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0: Star 101.9 around McClinewood Sundays. It's 90.7 in Ellie and Cannonvale. Dill's in from 12. I've got the Fugees after 11. With his really leaning into this one. Olivia Rodrigo might have released the best album of the year. Got the second single for you after 11 as well.
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2: Hi, I'm Phoebe Humphrey. The US government has attacked Australia's opt-out algorithm law. The Trump administration made a rare public intervention, claiming the Albanese government's digital duty of care proposal is censorship. It's also called for US social media companies to be excluded from the opt-out policy. PM Anthony Albanese says Australia will do what's in its best interest. Qantas has announced a rough start date for its non-stop flights between Sydney and New York. They'll kick off in mid-2028 on their special configured Airbus A350 aircraft. Direct flights between Sydney and London start in October next year. Quest Apartment Hotels has told customers to replace their passports and licences after last month's security breach. The ABC reports an investigation has found additional information was leaked, including credit card numbers on top of full name interest. Qantas has announced a rough start date for its

0: Unky. The decider won't feature any pre-game entertainment at all, with $1 million that would have been spent going to grassroots footy instead. Speaking to Nine, ARL Commission Chair Peter Volandis wouldn't be drawn on the negotiations.
1: She's a great performer, great Australian artist. We had artistic differences, and those artistic differences couldn't be resolved, and that's when we decided to go with the concept that we've wanted to do over the last few years.
0: And a six-year-old girl from China has broken the Rubik's Cube record, finishing in 4.27 seconds.
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0: Star Sport. In sport, the Dockers hold their final main training session in Perth today before flying to Melbourne for Saturday's AFL Grand Final. Ruck Luke Jackson telling Nine they're not getting overwhelmed by the occasion.
3: Yeah, the week so far we feel really confident. Yeah, went through a bit of Brisbane today.
0: The Lions head to Melbourne today, but Lachie Neale won't play in the decider after having his one-match ban upheld at the tribunal overnight. And Penrith skipper Isaiah Yeo is back from a pec injury for their prelim clash against Newcastle on Sunday. That's the latest news and sport.
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6: This afternoon, partly cloudy with a shower or two, getting down to 17 degrees overnight, and tomorrow and Friday also looking partly cloudy with some scattered showers forecast.
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0: from 1998. That is Robbie Williams and his hit from that year, Let Me Entertain You, right here at Star. And in that same year, actually, our Prime Minister was John Howard. You know, the guy with the really cool eyebrows? That is our throwback lunch done and dusted for today, but we've got another one happening for you tomorrow after midday. But next, more of Mackay and the Wit, Sunday's best music, with Harry Styles playing in just minutes right here at Star.
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0: Coming up on Star after 1 o'clock, we've got more of Mackay and the Wit Sunday's best music for you. But we'll throw it back and play Leave a Light On by Belinda Carlisle inside the next 15. Straight after we check in with the newsroom, we'll push play on Somba's Homewrecker right here at Star.
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2: Hi there, I'm Alana Riley. A man has been arrested in Melbourne after allegedly pledging allegiance to ISIS and being an online propagandist from Australia. Paula Hudson from Federal Police Counterterrorism says the 65-year-old allegedly sent 10,000 files containing extremist content.
3: The material glorified acts of violence and terrorism, spreading hateful ideology that is designed to radicalise others.
2: Charges are yet to be laid. This week marks 1 year since South Australian boy Gus Lamont went missing, with a major update expected today. According to multiple reports, the four-year-old's parents could speak publicly for the first time today, with a reward for information also tipped to be announced. The Prime Minister has snapped a selfie with Donald Trump, the pair getting the chance to speak on the sidelines of the UN General Assembly in New York. It comes after Anthony Albanese dismissed criticism from the Trump administration over Australia's proposed digital duty of care laws, in which the reforms were labelled a form of censorship. Maya has posted a $276 million annual loss, the second largest in its 126-year history. The retail giant revealing the bleak results of last financial year. Its biggest loss was $486 million in 2018. And in the entertainment world, it's officially been confirmed actress Hayden Panettiere died from an accidental drug overdose. The autopsy report finding the 36-year-old did have fentanyl in her system.
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2: 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It comes as the Lions fly to Melbourne today ahead of Saturday's Grand Final. The Dockers arrive tomorrow. And sprinter Rowan...
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2: For the remainder of your day, partly cloudy with a shower or two. It is going to drop down to 17 degrees overnight, and tomorrow and Friday also looking partly cloudy with some scattered showers.
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0: 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Our first caller, g'day, Pete the Prawn.
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0: Playing in Mackay and the Whitsunday's best music. This is Star. Hey, it's Dylan, and I'm about to introduce you to new American rock band Tempest City. Yeah, this is their track. It's called Self-Aware. It's so good. You're gonna hear it in full inside the next 15. You'll hear this one from Flo Rida, Good Feeling. Straight after, we check in with the newsroom for everything you need to know. The Savo next, right here at Star.
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3: Hi there, I'm Alana Riley. Someone knows something. That's the emotional plea from the parents of missing South Australian boy Gus Lamont, as this week marks almost 1 year since his disappearance. Police have announced a $1 million reward for information leading to an arrest. In a recorded message, Gus's father says they miss him more than they can describe.
4: We are desperate to have him returned home to us, and we are desperate for answers. We believe that someone knows something. Someone knows what happened to Gus and may even know where he is.
3: A man is in custody after allegedly pledging allegiance to the terrorist organisation ISIS from Australia. The 65-year-old was arrested in Melbourne this morning, accused of sending 10,000 files containing extremist material, allegedly acting as an online propagandist. Overseas, Anthony Albanese has met with the Japanese PM for the first time since Melingate. The PM talking with Sanae Takaichi on the sidelines of the United Nations in New York after his comments on a podcast copped backlash. The foreign minister is warning nuclear testing is becoming the norm, criticising Russia for pulling back from a 30-year-old treaty which bans all military and civilian tests. Penny Wong says Australia opposes the move and is calling on Moscow to reverse its decision. And another long-haul flight from Australia has been locked in, with Qantas confirming when it'll start its non-stop service from Sydney to New York. The Flying Kangaroo says the route will kick off from mid-2028.
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1: Star Sport.
3: In sport, the Brisbane Lions will appeal that one-match suspension handed down to superstar Lachie Neale after the AFL Tribunal upheld the ban in a marathon hearing overnight. While in the NRL, league bosses insist fans come to the grand final for the game, not the pre-show entertainment. This year's NRL decider won't have any entertainment before the game after talks with Tones and I broke down. But ARL Commission Chair Peter Volandis tells Nine the $1 million will benefit grassroots footy instead.
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0: And we're going to throw it back to the year 1991 and play Nirvana's Smells Like Teen Spirit inside the next 15. We'll push plan Taylor Swift straight after we check in with the newsroom for the very latest next, right here at Star.
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9: Hi there, I'm Alana Riley. A $1 million reward for information has been announced in the search for South Australian boy Gus Lamont, as this week marks 1 year since he went missing. Gus's mum and dad making an emotional plea for information.
10: Someone knows what happened to Gus and may even know where he is.
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10: Please.
9: An Australian man has been charged with being a member of a terrorist organisation, accused of sending thousands of extremist media files and ISIS propaganda. Federal police raided the 65-year-old's Carlton home in Melbourne today, alleging he sent 10,000 files containing extremist content between 2015 and 2020. In other news, fresh concerns are being raised about underage gambling, with reports some students are getting around age checks and even betting while they're at school. The Australia Institute says more than 600,000 12 to 17-year-olds engaged in gambling between 2017 and 2024. And a dead humpback whale that washed up on a beach on Queensland's Sunshine Coast will now be tested to see if it has bird flu. The 6.7-metre animal washed up between Alex Heads and Maroochydore, towed away from shore this morning.
8: Great-tasting Blue River water in 15-litre jugs for your home. 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
9: In sport, the Lions are planning to fight that ban handed to Lachie Neale, confirming they will appeal the decision in the hopes he can play the AFL Grand Final. The tribunal is expected to meet again tomorrow night to weigh up the decision. While in the NRL, thousands of fans have packed out Knights HQ as Newcastle Stars held an open training session today ahead of Sunday's prelim clash with the Panthers. It comes as Penrith co-captain Isaiah Yeo is backing halfback Nathan Cleary to lead them to their sixth grand final appearance in 7 years as the halfback overcomes a foot injury.
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0: Doing Mackay and the Wet Sundays Best Music, and you've got Dylan in for your Wednesday afternoon. And Michelle, what are you up to?
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0: Got much more to do this hour, though?
1: Nearly done for the day.
0: Oh, that is great news. And while you do that, I'm going to introduce you to American singer-songwriter Stella Lefty. This is a really cool fresh hit. It's called Boston, and it plays on the other side of this right here at Star.
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0: 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Variety is the songs you grew up with to the songs you love right now. McKay and the Wit Sundays. 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
9: Hello, I'm Fee Papel. NAB customers are having trouble with their phone and internet banking this afternoon. The bank announcing an outage is affecting their internet and mobile app. They've apologised, saying they're working to fix the problem as soon as possible. Parenting advocate Georgie Dent is calling for extended parental leave, saying it needs to be 52 weeks of replacement wages. She says the cost of raising a family has increased by 134% over the past two decades, well under the increase to the household income.
10: As a nation, we need to build the systems that match parents' lives.
9: A man's been arrested in Melbourne after allegedly pledging allegiance to ISIS. AFP Commander Paula Hudson says the 65-year-old allegedly sent 10,000 files containing extremist content.
11: The material glorified acts of violence and terrorism, spreading hateful ideology that is designed to radicalise others.
9: The foreign minister is concerned nuclear testing could become the norm. She's criticised Russia for pulling back from a 30-year-old treaty which bans all military and civilian tests. Penny Wong says Australia opposes the move and is calling on Moscow to reverse its decision, saying any nuclear explosion could have dire consequences. And UK singer Charlotte Church has had a go at Ed Sheeran over the Macklemore drama, saying he's chosen capitalism over doing the right thing. Sheeran saying he doesn't want to take sides, but she claims politics is life and he has a massive platform to do good in the world.
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9: Star Sport. In sport, Lachie Neale has arrived in Melbourne with the rest of the Lions, still uncertain if he'll be playing in the grand final against the Dockers. He's heading to the appeals board after the tribunal upheld his one-match ban for striking Jack Ginnivan during last Saturday's prelim.
12: The club and myself have decided to appeal the tribunal's decision. Obviously, very hopeful that that's successful.
9: And thousands of fans have packed out Knights headquarters as Newcastle Stars held an open training session ahead of Sunday's prelim clash with the Panthers. That's the latest in news and sport.
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14: For the remainder of your day, partly cloudy with a shower or two. It is going to drop down to 17 degrees overnight, and tomorrow and Friday also looking partly cloudy with some scattered showers.
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1: 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I don't know where you're going to lie here.
0: Okay.
1: But for me, this is just the most obvious annoyance that you can go through when you're in a car.
0: Yeah.
1: And I get so pissed off with this. Yeah, I've
0: strong language from you. Dropped the P-bomb.
1: I've dropped a P-bomb there. Now you know I'm serious, Australia. I think this is so annoying that it should be made illegal. I think it almost should be seen as bad as texting and driving. That's where I'm at.
0: Okay.
1: For me,
0: yeah.
1: You know when you stop at a traffic light?
0: Yeah.
1: And then a car pulls up next to you.
0: Yeah.
1: And you know the person in that car.
0: Yeah.
1: Yeah. And you look over.
0: Yeah.
1: And you recognize that you recognize each other. So to be fair, to be honest with me, I always try to keep all eyes forward. I'm like, maybe they won't see me.
0: Yeah.
1: Maybe because I do not want to have the awful interaction that happens when you are stopped at a traffic light. You know when the person winds their window down?
0: Well, winding the window down feels
1: like. They all do it. And then once they've wound their window down, you're like, oh, I'm going to have to come to the party here.
0: Yeah.
1: So then you wind your window down. And then you're looking at them. You're like, what do you want to do here? What do you want to do here in this approximately 15 to 20 seconds that we've got?
0: Yeah.
1: And then often, look, the reason I'm particularly angry about this is because I pulled up next to Joe and Annalise the other night. Obviously, they wound their windows down.
0: Oh, you had a three-way.
1: No, you did. No. You started it.
2: No,
1: you
2: sorry. It. Before Woody starts throwing Joe and
0: you were
2: I.
0: Three car, you were three cars across or they were in the same car?
1: They were in the same car.
0: Oh, okay.
2: Right next to Woody and we got to the traffic lights and his window was already down.
1: That's fair.
0: Windows down, brother.
1: I like the fresh
0: What were you pumping?
1: I like
0: What
1: the
0: were
1: fresh
0: you pumping with the windows down?
1: Probably Hans Zimmer, mate. Yeah. Probably some classical music. Real, I'm not really doing it to show up. Wow. Joe, what's up?
3: You also started revving your engine. You wanted to race us.
1: Yeah, but that's that is a fine
0: new
1: gag.
0: Information.
1: That's a fine joke to do. Like, look out, we're in Fast and the Furious.
0: So you were enjoying it.
1: No, I hated it. I don't want to do the talk.
2: It didn't look like it.
1: I don't want to do the talk. And when the talk.
0: Did you try and talk?
1: I tried not. I was trying to rev to go over any sort of talk. You guys started talking to me.
3: Yeah, I think I gave you the scissors and I said, I'm about to chop you up.
1: Yeah.

0: right? Crap. God. Crap chat. Awful she's doing chat. And also when they
1: chop you at the scissors. I wouldn't know what that meant.
0: I didn't know what it meant. I was like, do you mean get a haircut?
1: Yeah.
0: I don't know what you're talking about. Because then you'll yell and then you start yelling, you go,
1: yeah.
0: What?
1: Yeah,
0: what?
1: Yeah, yeah.
0: And like, I can't hear you. Yeah. And then the lights go, right?
1: Yeah.
0: And just to show how annoying this is,
1: yeah.
0: We've got Mark the Man Daniel, our audio producer, to put together a little bit of audio here.
1: Yeah.
0: I want to recreate for you, Will.
1: Oh yeah.
0: And Annalise. Try and pull off a good conversation while stopped at a red light. And by the way, you don't know when the green's going to come, right? Because that's the thing with this thing.
1: Okay.
0: You never know when the green's coming. So you've got to get into some sort of good conversation.
1: Okay.
0: Could be 10 seconds, could be 15 seconds.
1: Okay.
0: All right, we've got a bit of audio here. Then. All right. And you stopped and go.
1: I was really mean, Annalise.
2: Okay. Will, how good was today?
1: Yeah, really good. Are you still seeing that same guy?
2: I know. You may, I don't know.
0: I stand corrected. That was a perfect conversation.
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0: It's Will and Woody, and I hope you're having a wonderful Wednesday's drive home, Woods.
1: Okay, let's do this.
0: Let's
1: so
0: do it, mate.
1: We had the biggest interview of our radio careers. We were able to sit down. We were so lucky to be able to sit down with Zendaya and Tom Holland. And unfortunately, that interview is going viral all around the world because of a horrific, awkward, just bad, unfunny question that I asked at the start of the interview. If you have missed it, if somehow you haven't seen it online, we've got some audio of the question.
2: Tom, I know you look very good in the Spider-Man suit, but I have heard a little rumour that you continue to wear the suit even when it's not required. Even when you're going to the shops to get coffee, the suit is on. Is that true?
3: No.
1: Yeah. So, it's bad.
0: You're a meme.
1: Yes, and I deserve to be. So the explanation, because the comments it's getting is either hate or just raw confusion, like actually not knowing what I was going for. So I think it is time that I finally revealed what was actually the intention behind that question. So first off, I hadn't heard that rumor. It wasn't a true rumor that I had heard that he was always wearing his Spider-Man suit. Right?
0: Really?
1: Now I made that up. But
0: so why? Why did you make that up?
1: Great. So
0: when it came across as offensive.
1: Get that. So Tom and Zendaya are married. Okay?
0: Yeah.
1: They recently got married, right? Yep. Now, this is obviously something we could not talk about. We had to talk about the film.
0: We got told beforehand.
1: We didn't want to say that. We wanted to focus on the movie. We wanted to focus on the movie. Well, I made a decision myself to focus on the movie. Nice. So, me and my wife, stop looking outside, look at me. I'm fine. How could I have made it worse? Anyway, me and my wife love hanging shit on each other. We love it. Like that is like a love language I thought that was in most relationships. That like that's how most couples banter, right?
0: Making a comment on their relationship?
1: No. Not now. I'm saying in general relationships.
0: Yeah.
1: Right? I think you can absolutely agree with that. There's nothing better than that teasy thing you get with a partner.
0: That's
1: right?
0: True, yeah.
1: So my intention without having this conversation with Zendaya was if I make up something embarrassing about Tom Holland,
0: yeah,
1: like wanting to wear his Spider-Man suit around and that being a bit embarrassing, if my wife was in Zendaya's position, she'd be like, that's hilarious. I'm going to jump on board that. And make that a thing. Because how funny would it
0: banter, be? Banter, good banter.
1: How funny would it be if a rumor started about my husband always wanting to wear the Spider-Man outfit?
0: Yep.
1: So I was like, this will be a funny moment. Without actually talking about their relationship, this will just be a great moment and we can all dive into it.
0: Yes.
1: Turns out that's not their relationship.
0: Well, I think, I don't know whether it's not their relationship. I think, like, what I've seen online of them before, it looks like they've got really good banter in their relationship.
1: This is what I saw.
0: I think they do.
1: This is what I saw.
0: I think the problem is that, well, first and foremost, there was no lead up before that.
1: So we've only got seven minutes.
0: And I'll take some blame there. You and I had a quick spitball beforehand of what we were going to lead with. You were adamant about the icebreaker.
1: Like,
0: to be fair, you were very sure that that was the way to start. Producer Leo was there as well.
3: So we tried to talk you off the ledge.
0: We did a few times.
3: Off you went.
1: You did.
0: But then I think the language that you used, because they have everyone in the world talking about them at the moment. Like everyone. Everything they do. Every time that they get changed, every time they use each other's names, they step outside. What is like what they're wearing is instantly online. Everything is online about them constantly, their relationship. And I think as a result, something that they're, and I don't think, I think you stumbled into this.
1: Is this
0: I'm going to give you this. I think you've explained what you're going for, but I think this is the reason it went so bad. You used the word rumor.
1: That was bad. No, so it's funny.
0: Immediately you saw the alarm cross their eyes and they were like, what are you trying to dig? Because they just thought you were looking for a headline.
1: And in my head, that was unplanned. That was improv. So I was like, I said the question in my head, which was just like, hey, I've heard that you wear.
0: Yes, because that's what ran by me beforehand.
1: And then there was a tiny bit of talk over and I wasn't sure if my audio was working. So I added words and I said, there's this rumor going around on set. As soon as I said the word rumor, you're right, Zendaya looked at Tom.
0: Yeah.
1: And as if to say like, oh, here we go.
0: They're looking for a headline.
1: This is going to be a
0: personal.
1: They're
0: looking for a headline.
1: So straight away, they all shut off.
0: Yep.
1: And so I knew I was cooked there.
0: Yes.
1: But it was 2 a.m. and I was like, I couldn't pivot from the question, so I just barreled on.
0: Yes.
1: So anyway, that's what I was going for.
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16: Hi there, I'm Rana Hussein. A blow for the Gold Coast ahead of this week's NRLW prelim final against the Broncos. Star centre Phoenix Rainey Hippie ruled out of the clash with a collarbone injury. Meanwhile, Broncos prop Breece Bredborough will miss the rest of the season with a leg fracture. In the AFLW, Sydney star Ali Morfitt has re-signed with the Swans until 2030. And Mary Fowler's Man City have started their Women's Champions League camping with a controversial draw against Bayern Munich this morning.
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4: Hello, I'm Fee Papel. Aussie rock icon Angry Anderson has died at the age of 79. It comes just weeks after the Rose Tattoo frontman was hospitalised following his cardiac arrest. His family and bandmates making the announcement today. He passed away on Monday. Rose Tattoo was due to return for another Australian leg of the tour in September. Counter-terrorism officers have raided a home in Melbourne and arrested a 65-year-old man, the man alleged to have links to ISIS. AFP Commander Paula Hudson says they seized information in the raid containing images of executions, mass murder and propaganda.
5: As well as information about avoiding detection from law enforcement, along with instructional guides on how to conduct mass casualty attacks.
4: South Australian authorities have offered $1 million reward in the search for missing 4-year-old Gus Lamont. It's been almost a year since he disappeared from his family's remote property. Olympic swimmer Matthew Temple has faced court today in Queensland, accused of stalking and harassing a woman weeks before winning gold at the Commonwealth Games. The 27-year-old denies the charges. The NAB is working to fix an outage affecting its internet and mobile banking. It's apologised to customers for the widespread disruption across multiple digital platforms. The drama also affecting call centres with customers saying they can't get through. And Kmart has made a move to stop retail theft by putting cosmetics behind locked cabinets. The security trial is being run at some of its flagship stores across Sydney and Melbourne.
3: Great tasting Blue River water in 15-litre jugs for your home from local stockists near you. 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
4: In sport, Lachie Neale has arrived in Melbourne ahead of Saturday's grand final. He still doesn't know if he's playing or not, with the club announcing it will appeal the one-match ban for striking.
6: Regardless of the result, I will be here to support the boys and the club this week, so it's a big week for the club.
4: And the Panthers are playing down injury concerns surrounding star halfback Nathan Cleary. Cleary will play in Sunday's prelim against the Knights despite a stress fracture in his foot. That's the latest in news and sport.
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0: Will and Woody.
1: Hey, we're talking about making a move on a date. If you've got a date move for us, we'd love to hear from you. I'll explain the leader at the moment. It's Jacob Elordi with Kendall Jenner. Hot move. Hot move. But I went out on Friday night actually with my partner, with Sam.
2: Uh-oh.
1: And we were sitting in these chairs watching classical music. And
2: very sexy.
1: Super sexy. Mm. Super sexy. We love classical music. If you get a chance to go to the Now or Never Festival in Melbourne, actually, definitely go. It was lots of fun. But we're sitting there and I don't know why, but I all of a sudden felt like I was a teenager at the movies.
2: Fun.
1: Where you try and get the arm over.
2: Oh, the old yawn. Did you go the yawn?
1: The yawn.
2: Yawn into the...
1: I don't know why I felt so... Like, you know, we've been together for 10 years, but I had this moment. I was in my head.

0: Will and Woody, hope you're having a wonderful drive home.
1: What's the worst thing to share? You can also text us. Woods, I want to come back to yours, Rick, because we didn't get to go into the towel thing. We ended up just venting about sharing hotel rooms with women. But I want the towel thing for you.
2: Mm-hmm.
1: So I think the concerning thing with the towel thing for me, sharing a towel, is that you never know after you – so let's say your partner showered first.
2: Yeah.
1: And then you jump in afterwards.
2: Yeah.
1: When you put the wet part of the towel on your face, you don't know what they've been cleaning with that.
2: So oh, I don't mind about that.
1: Oh, you wouldn't. But what I think would be good is if they could like halve the towel, like color-wise, and be like head.
2: Bottom. Head,
1: bottom. So you're like, oh, because I'm happy to reuse someone's head towel in my head.
2: Sure.
1: But you know, like when I was in a share house, for example, I don't know what's going on.
2: Share house or family home, different story. Like if I happen to ever share a towel with my father, and I somehow put the
1: and it looks like he makes it look like a napkin as well, like just the sheer size of him.
2: All towels, the towel vanishes
1: at some stage. Yeah. There's no towel there.
2: And don't get me started about the soap bar with Dad. Let's go to Joanne though. We're getting a bit sick.
1: Soap was on my list of worst things to share.
2: I'm back on soap because my thing with soap was always how could you possibly share a bar of soap. I've realised though about soap, you suds up your hands and then
1: You lather them.
2: I used to try and get the bar on my bottom.
1: It does feel good. It does feel good in some places, though. Joan or Joanne.
3: Oh, you guys crack me up.
1: Yeah. Joanne, what's the worst thing to share, Joanne?
3: Oh, it's my pillow when we go camping.
1: Yeah, yes. You don't know. You don't share pillows.
3: Because I'm always so organized and he's never organized.
1: Yeah.
2: You know, just on the organization thing, Joanne, this is another holiday.
1: This should just be how annoying is your partner to travel with.
2: But like, so we'll go on a holiday and it'll be night one and like we'll be going out to dinner and it's a bit cool, right? And she's like, can I grab one of your jumpers? I'm like, it's night one.
1: Yeah.
2: What do you, like, did you not pack a jumper? I've only packed two jumpers.
1: I'm gonna update my worst thing to share thing because exactly the same conversation, but on a different part of that.
2: Yeah.
1: Worst thing to share, one of your pockets.
2: Pockets?
1: Well, I just now go out with Sam and she goes, didn't bring a bag. Can I put that in your pocket?
2: Oh, yeah.
1: No.
2: Yeah.
1: I hate it. We all hate having things in our pockets.
2: I hate worst feeling in the world.
1: And just because you're wearing a dress with no pocket does not immediately that you have to take a bag.
2: Yeah, exactly.
1: I can't take a bag.
2: Hold it in your hand.
1: Well, I could, but I'd be mocked. Do you know what I mean? They can't walk around with a man bag.
2: No, man bags are cool. No, man bags are okay. Bum bag. Bum bags are cool. Satchel. Yeah, satchels are cool. Let's go to Ben here.
1: Satchels are cool. If I'm going into the city and I'm working an office job, sure, a satchel's cool. If I'm going to the pub, I can't be wearing a
2: bum bag.
1: Unless I'm going to a rave. I don't know.
2: I think bum bag worn diagonally to the pub. Cool.
1: Some great texts that are coming in. Sorry. A blanket with your partner. Couldn't agree more.
2: Blanket.
1: We don't use a two-person doona anymore. Yeah. We have single doonas for exactly that reason. Because Woody, you're the roller. You're the hug and roll. You hug and roll the doona away. Because I've shared many beds with you before.
2: Mm-hmm.
1: And you cocoon yourself in the double person.
2: I do.
1: I like to roll. Yeah.
2: Roll and wrap. Yeah.
1: So I've been in the cold sharing a bed with you, and it's not nice.
2: Ben, worst thing to share. Join the conversation.
4: Hey, guys. Actually, it would have been a toothbrush because I was actually away for work for 5 days with a co-worker in the same hotel room.
2: Yep.
4: And I found out on the last day that he was using my toothbrush the whole time.
2: What? What? Hang on. Did he get confused and was he like...
4: He just didn't bring his. So he's like, you know what? I'll use his. So it's a nice, I had a nice Colgate one. And he's like, yeah, you know what? I'll just use it. And...
1: I let you know.
2: That's right off. That's right off, Benny.
1: When we were filming Celebrity Apprentice, I used your toothbrush the whole time.
2: I knew it. I actually knew it. I knew it because it was worn.
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0: On Mackay and the Whit Sunday Star, we've got more variety, more surprises, more songs you'll sing badly. 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

0: Hey, it's Will and Woody. I don't know why you'd be out. You might be on the way to the next club.
1: Oh, it's a little in-betweener.
0: At this
1: little
0: point.
1: In-betweener. Thinking about what you want to order.
0: Yep.
1: Here's our best bits from yesterday's show. Enjoy, Will and Woody.
2: Star.

0: It's Will and Woody keeping you up.
1: Woods, the hunt for Joe Jonas to pay his debts to this show continues.
2: Thank you. Yes, he made a promise to us 2 years ago. If you need to be reminded of the promise that Joe Jonas made us, have a listen to this.
3: Will and Woody will be opening up for the Jonas Brothers when we perform in Australia, two songs of my choosing and wardrobe of my choosing. And I'll just say you don't want to miss that show.
2: Everyone missed that because it never happened. Joe Jonas is performing the halftime show at the NFL match, which is a kilometre away from us, Wilbur.
1: Yes.
2: Perfect chance.
1: On Friday.
2: On Friday.
1: Yeah.
2: Yeah, so we're very close. We think at the moment we're going to be trying to get his attention because we're actually going to the game.
1: Yes, and a big shout out to
2: Y Series.
1: Limited edition Y Series wines, Series NFL wines, the Aussie wine putting you right at the centre of the action.
2: Yeah, and what a delicious drop it is. So that's the current state of players that we are going to the game and trying to get Joe's attention. But we also realised very recently

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0: 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Somebody told me you had a boyfriend who looked like a girlfriend. Tracks you love from the 80s and 90s. This is what it sounds like when the doves cry. Plus, we cherry pick only the best of the new stuff. 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Star Mackay and the Wit Sundays. We'll get you thinking.
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1: It's going to be partly cloudy today with a shower or two, and top temps are 26 in Airlie in the Pioneer Valley, 25 in Mackay, 27 in Proserpine. Partly cloudy for the next couple of days. Does look like there's going to be a bit of rain around. Scattered showers on Friday and Saturday.
2: 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Kaylee's attempting to break the world record for longest conversation with a stranger in a supermarket aisle.

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3: A few clouds around today with a shower or two forecast, and top temps are 25 in Mackay, 26 in Airlie and the Pioneer Valley, 27 in Proserpine. Partly cloudy for Friday and the weekend with some scattered showers, so there's going to be a bit of rain around Friday, Saturday and Sunday.
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6: Good morning. Joseph Price with your local news. Multiple emergency crews have been called to a large unit fire in Mackay that left a person in hospital. Around 9:40am yesterday, fireys were called to a couch fire that had spread to engulf the home on Hamlet Street. Everyone was accounted for and one woman was taken to Mackay Base Hospital in a stable condition with minor smoke inhalation. The federal government's plan to reduce working holiday makers' visa holders has been slammed by a local MP. It would see those visas delayed, a move which has been met with plenty of criticism due to the role backpackers play in filling farming and tourism jobs in many regions. Member for Dawson, Andrew Wilcox, says these people fill vital gaps in our workforce and are not the cause of Australia's housing crisis.
7: It's not like that's taking jobs away from locals, and it's not taking houses away either, because a lot of the working holiday visas holders are either staying on farms, staying in tents, staying in caravans, staying in hostels. So it's just really, really bad idea.
6: Multiple motorcycles and e-mobility devices have been seized by police in Moranbah. Local officers have been cracking down on new licensing requirements for e-mobility device riders this month. As part of their operation, six e-motorcycles, an e-bike and an e-scooter were seized, while four people have been charged with 12 offences. Their alleged offences include dangerous operation of a vehicle, unlicensed driving and riding a prohibited bike. And it's World Cancer Research Day, and every donation to the Australian Cancer Research Foundation is being matched dollar for dollar. It comes as research shows more than 2 in 5 Australians are expected to be diagnosed with some form of cancer by the age of 85. Australian Cancer Research Foundation CEO Kerry Stridham says every breakthrough begins with research.
8: So for more than 40 years, we've provided the nation's brightest minds with the technology, equipment and infrastructure that they need in order to make these breakthroughs possible, and hopefully bringing us close to a future where cancer is not the burden that it is today.
6: In Mackay, 1,140 people are diagnosed with cancer each year.
5: National News now.
9: Good morning, I'm Rob McLennan. The PM will today declare the post-war global order is no longer fit for purpose warning the Indo-Pacific region should not be used as a chessboard for the world's biggest powers. Anthony Albanese is due to give a major foreign policy speech in New York later today. He'll say Australia must help to shape a new order. Isaac Heaney has spoken publicly for the first time since he and four Swans teammates were hit with a season-ending ban for breaching club standards at the team's hotel in Melbourne. The so-called Pullman Five each apologised to the club's men's and women's players. Heaney with this to say as he left at the end of the day.
10: Oh, it was really nice to address the whole club, and extremely thankful they could give us their time and understanding.
9: The music industry is remembering Rose Tattoo frontman Angry Anderson, who's died at the age of 79, less than a month after he suffered a heart attack while on tour.
11: Harvey Norman Cannonvale proudly sponsors Little Legends, celebrating our region's amazing kids. 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
9: Star Sport. It's D-Day for Lachie Neale, the Lions star facing the AFL Appeals Board in the hope of overturning his one-match ban for striking. Teammate Dane Zorko says while it would be a blow to the team if he doesn't play in Saturday's AFL Grand Final, they do have plenty of other players to step up.
12: We've brought an extended squad down, so we'll train tomorrow. Everyone will get through. We'll obviously wait for the appeal and see how that all unfolds.
9: And in NRL, the Roosters are waiting to see whether James Tedesco and Daly Cherry-Evans will recover from illness ahead of tomorrow night's prelim against the Dolphins.
13: 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Everything must go. 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
15: It's going to be partly cloudy today. There's a medium chance of showers in the forecast. And top temps are 25 in Mackay, 26 in Airlie and the Pioneer Valley, 27 in Proserpine. Partly cloudy for the next couple of days as well. For Friday and Saturday, there's some scattered showers in the forecast.
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16: Scotty accidentally entered a hot dog eating competition and somehow made the national finals. Oh,

0: It's Starmer Kind of With Sundays. And Patty and filling in for Star Breakfast. Scotty and Kelly out till Tuesday the 29th. We're going to check in on what's trending next across the nation and the world, including Oasis Live at 27. And if you love comedy, you'll love the fact that Norm Macdonald, famous from SNL, a bunch of other different things, Dirty Work. Well, he has a new doco coming out on Netflix. More on that in minutes.
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0: Stomach on the Wit Sundays, Pink and Patty. Filling in for Scotty and Kaylee for Star Breakfast. They'll be back on the 29th. And I've got some best ofs for you from the last couple of weeks. Kaylee, not knowing what a quarry is.
1: The word is quarry.
2: What?
1: Quarry.
2: As in like, as in the like you go down to the quarry.
1: Yeah, everyone knows what one is.
2: I'm torn between swim or water.
1: What?
2: What do you mean?
1: Swim or water?
2: Yeah.
1: Quarry?
2: Oh, we used to sneak into one back home.
1: Oh, okay, right.
2: To go for a
1: now
2: swim.
1: Now I see where you're going.
2: Yeah.
1: Okay, don't
2: you
1: go.
2: You weren't actually meant to go.
1: Don't
2: there.
1: Go with swim or water. That would be my suggestion,
2: oh, okay,
1: just to give Mitch
2: cool.
1: a bit of a hand here.
2: I don't know what else you would go for. I don't know enough about quarries.
1: Do we need to go for a drive today so I can show you a quarry?
2: I think so.
1: Oh, God.
2: Is that bad to admit? I want to look at it. I don't know. I don't.
1: Do I need to Google quarry quickly?
2: Can you give me a hint? For something to put me on the track, why are you using these hard words?
1: Look, there's pictures there. That
2: constructions of a hole in the ground.
1: Like there's a whole lot of them around the region.
2: Deep. Water.
1: Oh, my God.
2: Water. I don't know. I have no idea.
1: Oh, no.
2: What? Okay, you're saying no. Then what is in the right direction?
1: What? What are they digging?
2: Hole.
1: I'm sorry, Mitch. This is beyond help.
2: I don't know.
1: Mitch had
2: what's going
1: rock.
2: On? Are they digging rock in there? I thought that's where they store water.
3: No, quarries are where they dig rock and they crush it up, make crush it dust and everything else.
1: Yeah.
2: Is it?
1: Yes.
2: I'm sorry. Okay. I had no idea.
1: Okay. So you know when they're building a road, right, and they put a whole lot of rocks down, where do you think they magic those rocks out of?
2: The ground.
1: Yeah. Have a guess at where they might come out from.
2: Well, a quarry, now I know.
1: Mitch, I thought you had a good word. Thank you, mate. I'm so sorry, but we've got you just the one scratchy, okay?
3: All good.
1: All right, and possibly a highlight of the year on the show as well.
2: Oh, I feel bad. I didn't know.
1: All right, Mitch, thank you, mate. 750 coming up Monday, our game of word association. We need to go for a drive today. Does anyone own a quarry that we can come and visit?
2: Who's owning a quarry?
1: Someone will own a quarry or work at one that we can come and visit. We can chuck on a hard hat and see what they do.
2: Well, you know what? I'm here for learning about the world, all
1: That's
2: right?
1: good.
3: Hey, Scotty and Co, how you going? It's Andrew here.
1: G'day, Andrew.
2: How you going, Andrew?
3: Yeah, good, mate. Are you just talking about quarries on Matching Mac?
1: Yeah.
3: Yeah, I work out of a quarry. It's called King's Quarry on Barry Lane.
1: I know the one you mean, yep.
3: Yeah, you're welcome to come out and have a look if you want.
1: Oh, look,
2: what is there to see, honestly?
1: Lots of rocks, I'm guessing, Kaylee.
3: Mate, we got heaps of rock here. Lots to think of.
2: I think Scotty's going to make me go for educational reasons.
1: No, 100% we're going to go and visit a quarry.
3: Mate, I listen to you every morning. You're bloody hilarious. Yep. Yeah,
1: I love it. Was that Comedy Gold just before there?
2: Even though I'm a complete idiot, as long as you get a laugh, that's all that matters.
1: Yeah. Look, I'll tell you what.
3: Oh, mate. That was funny as.
1: We've got your phone number here. We'll give you a buzz after 9 and we'll sort out some time maybe next week to come and
2: have
1: a look at the quarry.
3: Yeah, it's right. You can see it running and everything, how we crushed the rock and everything, mate.
2: Hey,
3: good.
2: I'm here for this because I'm going to be so much smarter after this.
1: We will be in touch.
3: All right, awesome.
1: Good on you, Andrew. Thank you very much for the call.
2: And if
1: actually looking forward to this, if I'm being honest with you.
2: And if you have some business that I would have no idea about, maybe we will be interested in coming out and checking it out.
4: Scotty and Kaylee will be back soon.
5: Yeah, Scotty mentioned something about wanting a full head of hair and going to Turkey.
4: Don't know what that was all about.
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0: Breakfast, big news coming out of the NRL over the past couple of days to do with Tones and I. And Macklemore. Prelims on this weekend, Dolphins, Roosters, Panthers, Knights will decide the grand final coming up in October. But a surprise, surprise, surprise, somebody's pulled out. I'll tell you more on Peter Blandy's response in minutes on Start.
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4: Good morning, Joseph Price with your local news. A young man is fighting for life after an explosion in an Isaac Region mining town. The teen suffered significant burns in the incident on Thomas Street in Dysart around 5:20pm yesterday. He's been flown to Mackay Hospital in a life-threatening condition. Multiple emergency crews have responded to a large unit fire in Mackay that left a person in hospital around 9:40am yesterday. Fireys were called to a couch fire that had spread to engulf the home on Hamlet Street. Everyone was accounted for and one woman was taken to Mackay Hospital in a stable condition with minor smoke inhalation. More than 2 in 5 Aussies are expected to be diagnosed with some form of cancer by the age of 85. This World Cancer Research Day, advancements in research are being celebrated. Australian Cancer Research Foundation CEO Kerry Stridham is urging us to get online and donate today.
5: And very excitingly, every dollar donated to ACRF on World Cancer Research Day will be matched dollar for dollar by Amgen, one of our partners, up to $50,000. So it's a really simple way for Australians to double their impact.
4: In Mackay, 1,140 people are diagnosed with cancer each year. A number of key items have been discussed at the Whitsunday Regional Council meeting, including approval for a new retirement living proposed for Bowen. Located at Queen's Beach, it would include 180 independent dwellings, along with a clubhouse, swimming pool, wellness facilities, recreational areas and landscaped open space. Council also adopted a new AI policy and a new policy designed to protect the community's right to raise concerns and access council services. And Australia's best tasting tap water will be decided in Adelaide today at the national competition. The best drop from every state and territory will be competing for the title, with Clermont Water Treatment Plant representing Queensland. Water samples undergo a blind taste test and are evaluated on key attributes such as colour, clarity and odour. The 2026 winner will have bragging rights and will represent Australia at the International Water Tasting Competition in the US next year.
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6: Hello, I'm Rob McLennan. There's been a security breach on a government website, the PM revealing an OpenAI agent hacked into Medicare back in June. Anthony Albanese says it accessed both public and non-public files.
7: A forensic investigation aided by the Australian Signals Directorate is now underway to ascertain more information, including what other government systems were affected.
6: A fresh security deal will see Australia provide $60 million worth of military gear and aid for Ukraine in its ongoing war with Russia. That takes our contribution since the start of the conflict in 2022 to $1.9 billion. The families of 35 Australians still missing in Nepal are pleading for the federal government to help out 4 weeks after the disaster struck. And Jimmy Barnes is leading the tributes for Rose Tattoo singer Angry Anderson, who's died at the age of 79. Barnsley saying he was a good-hearted man who cared for the downtrodden.
8: Harvey Norman Cannonvale proudly sponsors Little Legends, celebrating our region's amazing kids. 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
9: Star Sport.
6: Retired Newcastle Knights player Kurt Gidley reckons his old side can not only topple the Panthers in Sunday's prelim final, they can go on to claim the NRL Premiership. As we head towards Saturday's AFL Grand Final, former West Coast coach Adam Simpson's hoping Lachie Neale's suspension will be overturned and he'll be allowed to play for the Lions. And Aussie cricketers are in action later today. They're taking on South Africa in the first of three one-day clashes.
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12: It's going to be partly cloudy today. Maybe a shower or two in the forecast, and top temps at 25 in Mackay, 26 in Airlie and the Pioneer Valley, 27 in Proserpine. Partly cloudy again for the next couple of days, with a high chance of showers across Friday and then the weekend.
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3: 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They're road testing every servo pie between Mackay and Brisbane for a very important community service announcement. Yeah.

0: from her wonderful new album, it's Olivia Rodrigo's Stupid Song. Big fan of this. And coming up after 8, so you're going to have an opportunity to practice for Instagram, which is back next week from the 29th. $1,000 up for grabs next week. Plus, taking a look at what's trending, including news of Oasis, news of Norm Macdonald, very, very funny comedian, and I'm going to give you some recs of new music that I need you to check out, including a very famous old school band, goes by the name of The Avalanches, and they've got a big album due out in the next couple of weeks, so like 17, 18 tracks on it, all to do with noughties nostalgia. So, keen to get stuck into that after 8 as well on Star.
1: On McKay and the Wit Sunday Star, you'll get more variety than anywhere else. 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Plus, we cherry pick only the best of the new stuff. Variety lives here. McKay and the Wit Sundays. Star.
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10: Good morning. Joseph Price with your local news. A large unit fire in Mackay has left a person in hospital. Around 9:40 a.m. yesterday, multiple fire and rescue crews were called to a couch fire that had spread to engulf the property on Hamlet Street. Everyone was accounted for and one woman was taken to Mackay Base Hospital in a stable condition with minor smoke inhalation. Multiple e-motorcycles and other e-mobility devices have been seized by police in Moranbah. Local officers have been cracking down on new licensing requirements for e-mobility device riders this month. As part of their operation, 6 electric motorcycles, an electric bike and an electric scooter were seized, while 4 people have been charged with 12 offences. Their alleged offences include dangerous operation of a vehicle, unlicensed driving and riding a prohibited bike. The federal government's plan to reduce working holiday maker visa holders has been slammed by a local MP. It would see those visas delayed, a move which has been met with plenty of criticism due to the role backpackers play in filling farming and tourism jobs in many regions. Member for Dawson, Andrew Wilcox, says these people fill vital gaps in our workforce and are not the cause of Australia's housing crisis.
11: It's not like that's taking jobs away from locals, and it's not taking houses away either, because a lot of the working holiday visas...
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11: Staying in caravans, staying in hostels. So it's just really, really bad idea.
10: And it's World Cancer Research Day, and every donation to the Australian Cancer Research Foundation is being matched dollar for dollar. It comes as research shows more than 2 in 5 Aussies are expected to be diagnosed with some form of cancer by the age of 85. Australian Cancer Research Foundation CEO Kerry Stridham says every breakthrough begins with research.
13: So for more than 40 years, we've provided the nation's brightest minds with the technology, equipment and infrastructure that they need in order to make these breakthroughs possible, and hopefully bringing us close to a future where cancer is not the burden that it is today.
10: In Mackay, 1,140 people are diagnosed with cancer each year.
1: National News Now.
14: Morning, I'm Rob McLennan. An investigation's underway after an AI agent breached an Australian government website. It accessed a Medicare statistics portal in June. Anthony Albanese slamming the company for taking so long to fess up as work continues to find out exactly what was accessed.
15: No personal information is believed to have been accessed at this stage, but investigations are ongoing.
14: American Secretary of State Marcus Rubio has met with his Russian counterpart to discuss a partial ceasefire in Ukraine. He says both sides have expressed some interest in halting attacks on energy infrastructure, although there's no word yet from Moscow. One of South Australia's infamous Snowtown murderers has been moved to a pre-release centre in Adelaide after being granted parole. And there'll never be a nighttime AFL grand final if Victorian Liberal leader Jess Wilson is elected. She says she will invoke ministerial powers to prevent that from happening.
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14: It's D-Day for Lachie Neal, the Lions star facing the AFL Appeals Board, hoping to overturn his one-match ban for striking. Teammate Dane Zorko says if he does miss Saturday's grand final, they've got plenty of others who can step up.
16: We've put an extended squad down, so we'll train tomorrow. Everyone will get through. We'll obviously wait for the appeal and see how that all unfolds.
14: And in NRL, the Roosters are waiting to see whether James Tedesco and Daly Cherry-Evans will get over illness ahead of tomorrow night's prelim against the Dolphins.
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0: It's going to be partly cloudy today with scattered showers and top temps of 25 in Mackay, 26 in Airlie in the Pioneer Valley, 27 in Prossy. Partly cloudy again for tomorrow, and then right across the weekend with a shower or two in the forecast.
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20: 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We're on a break right now. Instagram's back on Tuesday 29th, where you can win $1,000 thanks to Carol Training Services. 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
6: 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Joseph Price with your local news. An explosion in an Isaac Region mining town has left a young man fighting for life. The teen suffered significant burns in the incident on Thomas Street in Dysart around 5:20pm yesterday. He's been flown to Mackay Hospital in a life-threatening condition. Plans to limit working holiday visa holders has been slammed by farming and tourism bodies as part of the federal government's immigration policy, but many say it'll impact the agriculture and tourism sectors who rely on backpackers to fill jobs. Working holiday makers fill around 1 in 7 farm jobs nationally, as well as helping hotels, restaurants, resorts and tour operators keep operating through their busiest periods. Member for Dawson, Andrew Wilcox, says they're vital to the Mackay Whitsunday region.
7: The hospitality workers, whether they be make beds or baristas, glassies at the pubs, a lot of them fill in vacancies on boats and everything in the Whitsundays as well. But the other good thing about these particular visa holders is they spend most of their money as well. They come, they work, but they also enjoy themselves.
6: Every breakthrough in the fight against cancer starts with research. This World Cancer Research Day, we're being urged to donate to the Australian Cancer Research Foundation. The foundation's CEO, Kerry Stridham, says around 465 Australians are diagnosed every day.
8: You know, more than 2 in 5 Australians are expected to be diagnosed with cancer by the age of 85. It's only public support that can help us to continue backing the brilliant researchers who are making remarkable strides towards a future with better outcomes for people affected by cancer.
6: More than 1,100 people are diagnosed with cancer in Mackay each year. And representatives from Clomont Water Treatment Plant are in Adelaide today for the Best Tasting Tap Water in Australia competition. Fresh off claiming the state title, the Isaac Region town will now face the other states and territories. Water samples undergo a blind taste test and are evaluated on key attributes such as colour, clarity, odour and taste. The 2026 winner will have bragging rights and will represent Australia at the International Water Tasting Competition in the US next year.
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9: Hello, I'm Rob McLennan. We're being reassured that personal details are unlikely to have been exposed in an open AI hack on a Medicare portal where statistical info is stored. The PM, though, is furious. It took 3 months for the company to notify the government of what had happened. Isaac Heaney has spoken publicly for the first time since he and four Swans teammates were hit with a season-ending ban for breaching club standards at the team hotel. The so-called Pullman Five each apologised to the club's men and women's players and staff. Heaney had this to say at the end of the day.
10: Oh, it was really nice to address the whole club, and extremely thankful they could give us their time and understanding.
9: And the music industry is remembering Rose Tattoo frontman Angry Anderson, who's died aged 79, his death coming less than a month after he suffered a heart attack during the band's farewell tour.
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9: Captain Kalyn Ponga says he's enjoying the responsibility of turning around the fortunes of last year's NRL Wooden Spooners.
11: I understand the responsibility I have as the captain of this club and someone that's been here for so long, but it's not one that I shy away from. I actually enjoy it.
9: And Lachie Neale will find out later today if he'll be playing in the AFL Grand Final as he appeals his suspension for striking.
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3: 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Star weather.
13: It's going to be partly cloudy today with medium chance of showers. Top temps of 25 in Mackay, 26 in Airlie in the Pioneer Valley, 27 in Prossy. It'll be partly cloudy again for the next couple of days and across the weekend. Looks like there will be some scattered showers on Friday, Saturday and Sunday.
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0: It's Star Mackay and the Wit Sundays with Smash Mouth. Patty with you for Star Breakfast. So I've got some tickets to Verity. We've got a movie screening happening on September 30. It's a new psychological thriller based on the Colleen Hoover book. So if you want to head along, that preview screening is at the BCC Cinemas on the 30th. So you just have to be free on that night. Give me a buzz. 1-300-891-929. I've got a few available. So if you're getting quick, I'll be able to hook you up with Miley up soon. Brand new track of hers from a new album. Bass Persuades plays in minutes on Star.
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8: Good morning. Joseph Price with your local news. A young man is fighting for life after an explosion in an Isaac Region mining town. The teen suffered significant burns in the incident on Thomas Street in Dysart around 5:20pm yesterday. He's been flown to Mackay Hospital in a life-threatening condition. A crackdown on new e-mobility device laws has seen multiple e-motorcycles, e-bikes and e-scooters seized by police in Moranbah. Local officers have been cracking down on new licensing requirements for riders this month. As part of their operation, six electric motorcycles, an electric bike and an electric scooter were seized, while four people have been charged with 12 offences. Their alleged offences include dangerous operation of a vehicle, unlicensed driving and riding a prohibited bike. Working holiday makers are vital to regional communities and shouldn't be targeted by immigration crackdowns. It's according to a local MP in response to the federal government's plan to reduce the number of working backpackers. Member for Dawson, Andrew Wilcox, says working holiday makers fill farming and tourism jobs while having little impact on housing, as many stay in hostels and employer-provided accommodation. He says Labor's immigration numbers are too high and standards are too low.
9: If we've got a housing shortage, let's bring in electricians and plumbers and builders and brickies, not dog groomers and martial arts instructors. You have the right people. If you can come to Australia, you've got the golden ticket. It's the best country in the world. So if you're going to come here, we should have some pick and choose who can come.
8: More than 2 in 5 Aussies are expected to be diagnosed with some form of cancer by the age of 85. This World Cancer Research Day, advancements in research are being celebrated. Australian Cancer Research Foundation CEO Kerry Stridham is urging us to get online and donate today.
10: And very excitingly, every dollar donated to ACRF on World Cancer Research Day will be matched dollar for dollar by Amgen, one of our partners, up to $50,000. So it's a really simple way for Australians experience to double their impact.
8: More than 1,100 people in Mackay are diagnosed with cancer each year. And Whitsunday Regional Council has held its September ordinary meeting. Among the top items discussed was a new retirement living proposed for Bowen, adopting a new AI policy, and a new policy designed to protect the community's right to raise concerns and access council services.
0: National News Now.
11: Morning, I'm Rob McLennan. The PM has revealed an AI agent hacked into the Medicare portal back in June, saying the government is still trying to find out what else might have been exposed. National Senate Leader Bridget McKenzie is telling Nine she's shocked but not surprised.
12: We need to take this very, very seriously and not rush to failure. Make sure we get the benefits of AI and that humans always stay in control.
11: Airports around the country are being affected by stop work action today as ground crews that serve as QantasLink and freight flights walk off the job. It's even worse in Sydney, where security screening staff are also downing tools. Fallen movie mogul Harvey Weinstein has been jailed for 15 years after being convicted of sexually assaulting a former TV production assistant. Miriam Haley is among a string of women who've come forward with claims against Weinstein. And NRL fans may yet get to see a grand final pre-show even after Tones and I pulled out. Noiseworks singer John Stevens now offering to step in.
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0: Star Sport.
11: Thousands of fans have turned out in Newcastle to watch the Knights prepare for Sunday's grand final qualifier with Penrith. Captain Kalyn Ponga says he's enjoying the responsibility of trying to turn around the fortunes of last year's wooden spooners.
14: I understand the responsibility I have as the captain of this club and someone that's been here for so long, but it's not one that I shy away from. I actually enjoy it.
11: And Lachie Neale will find out later today if he'll be playing in the AFL grand final as he appeals his suspension for striking.
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18: It's going to be partly cloudy today with some scattered showers. Top temps at 25 in Mackay, 26 in Airlie in the Pioneer Valley, 27 in Proserpine. Then partly cloudy for the next couple of days with some scattered showers across the weekend.
0: We're pressing go on another 20 songs in a row. The best new songs, some 80s bangers, and everything in between. Star's 20 Song Marathon starts now.